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1: Bass guy.
0: All these rappers still, I remain unimpressed. Diamond showers every time I take a breath. If styles is cash,
1: you
0: being dead deep. Stashi brought some boogie and his check. Took him past an ace to seven test. At the hobby shop, wedding drinking mess.
1: They hot.
0: Bro, she love you, she just using me for sex. All my niggas nerds, they speaking tech. Constellation Negro, SAS, we set. Times don't go, so I'm always on a jet.
1: Times don't go.
0: My ends told my ends, I'm so glad we met. Boy, salute you talking to a vet. She's so thick, she's sitting like a vet. No woman is ever an object.
1: No way.
0: A diamond purpose always lies beneath the surface. So I hopped in her 5-speed drop top stick shift and watched her work it. It's the Laser Lord Light Rider ish boogie at your service. They pull biscuits out, but they ain't make me nervous. Things around, I ask God, what have I done to deserve this? Starship Troopers, Hardbop Loopers, who's cooler than the Stelly Squad? Nah, she didn't mention you unless your name is Oh My, oh my God. Land on the set, nap down, lady stare, it's a spacesuit. Reason why you won't see them niggas round me? I'm fake proof. I seduced the princess, took gold at the Drip Olympics. All type girls love me, like I'm Flint.
1: Yeah, moonlight signs with the star wave belt.
0: Moonlight.
1: Demons surfing across the thick green felt.
0: Fast.
1: Pray for witness to the gods that we knelt.
0: Pray.
1: Then throw water in the air. Brazil. Moonlight signs with the star waves.
0: Moonlight.
1: Demons surfing across the thick green felt.
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His flocks and herds to tend, yet ready at a moment's call, his homeland to defend. He walked into the other's land and uninvited guests. He said, I'm here to rid you of a menace and a pest. He said, I'll build an army base right here upon your shores, and I'll protect you from your son and from the guy next door. The old man answered with a snap, I need no help from you.

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And he said, where did this little man get the audacity to take a weapon in his hand and speak like that to me?

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But I feel it fair that I should warn you, for your sake, of this year will be the biggest blunder that you'll ever make. The bully, now blushing red, let out a battle cry. 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

0: I wish I could go along with you, but I do have a problem. 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
2: Where's the future? 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

0: station. 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
0: 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Next time my relatives bring you to my house. Well,

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Strangers romancing. It's Baba Boom time, listen here. Freddy, get ready. 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It's festival fire, listen here.

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0: Him is not no robber.
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1: Judgment.

rabid with a feral look in its eye. Bodies twist themselves into a blasphemous angle of rebellion and defiance. Something smelling like jail time cuts across the air like handfuls of cubic zirconia scratching the shit out of a plexiglass scaffold. Over in the corner, a cue ball psychotic smack cracks up a tribe of stripes and solids on a squared field of green. The black ink sinks through the smoky haze of aw shit, damn, and ten spots reluctantly roughing their ways out of pissed off pocket. The DJ, who we call the priest, sits up there in the pulpit in all translucent splendor, jacking the sounds, spinning the rhythms in 33 and a third sermons, preaching the sound of our Dugatti. And the church's hands fly heavenward, exposing our palms to the angels as we hope to catch a holy hand slap from whatever God's unlucky enough to be working this night. Tonight, we be young, virile, sweating our passions you've got to experience in order to understand. Check it, man. Tonight, we don't give a damn about tympanic cartilaginous erosion of our inner ears weakened by 1,200 too many hot grinding weekends of butt bumping, whooping, and tweeting. We don't give a damn about that ass whipping we gonna get when we get back home and our parents find out we ain't in bed. Okay, a little. But what we care about right now is that ass whipping only bass and drum can give. That ass whipping only bass and drum can heal. Tonight we live for strobe lights that kiss our vision and bring new sight. We live for floors that moan beneath the weight of young flippant attitudes. We live for glasses mumbling their speech of stolen kisses with a sky that explodes with the funk of burden smile. We live to kill our burdens, shoot them in the back of the head, watch them give up their ghosts between the etched groove, etched groove of waxed plates. We live for the bodega crew, coming up from the Pilsen area, from Humboldt, bringing them supple bra morenas with backsides like congas going bopping on my cheese mold rhythm from the front door to the dance floor. Got you singing songs and tongue in a language you ain't never tongued before, like me day, may me, you see, okay, for moment, toto, po, fee, they. Oh, something like that. Big red manzana lip that part ever so slightly, revealing a thin sliver of pink tongue that rolls itself like scarlet smoke off the roof of Latina Mile. We live for sisters, blue blacks, honey browns, heavenly ebonies getting down on legs shaped like mama's soul food with a whole lot of attitude. Calves carved majestically out of hams and hocks and

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1: This is the 21st century and we need to redefine revolution. This planet needs a people's revolution, a humanist revolution. Revolution is not about bloodshed or about going to the mountains and fighting. We will fight if we are forced to, but the fundamental goal of revolution must be peace. We need a revolution of the mind. We need a revolution of the heart. We need a revolution of the spirit. The power of people is stronger than any weapon. A people's revolution can't be stopped. We need to be weapons of mass construction, weapons of mass love. It's not enough just to change the system. We need to change ourselves. We have got to make this world user-friendly. Are you ready to sacrifice to end world hunger? To sacrifice to end colonialism? To end neo-colonialism? To end racism? To end sexism? Revolution means the end of exploitation. Revolution means respecting people from other cultures. Revolution is creative. Revolution means treating your mate as a friend and an equal. Revolution is sexy. Revolution means respecting and learning from your children. Revolution is beautiful. Revolution means protecting the people, the plants, the animals, the air, the water. Revolution means saving this planet. Revolution is love.
2: 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Make some noise for Brooklyn's finest, Talib Kweli.

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Mirror Man and Elixir Sue. 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

0: Pineapple Music. 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

Here, at this final hour, in this quiet place, to bid farewell to one of its brightest hopes. Our own black shining premises.

I remember when Tim was my friend, the crowd cheering, gift to gab at him again and again. Ride or die, wheels falling off, axle bent, he's still showing up at the show, passionate. Five spit with the rapidity that's rarely displayed. The style hits with a frequency that triggers amazement. The original lyrical miracle that could get spiritual. To speak about his hood in the way that you knew he lived there still.

of gas. Down to earth, but larger than life. He was the salt of the earth, stars in his eyes. He was one with the earth, but alien-wise. He was every man, but one of a

My brother Tim was like a satellite, a shooting star, a comet, or a meteorite, a flash of light across the sky at midnight. Gift of Gab was like a waterfall of warm rain, a swollen river rushing cold as the west coast open as ocean. Gift of Gab was like a verse, a rhyme.